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0: 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It's Power FM. We're playing your best music. Hey, it's Aiden with you today until 1 o'clock. And I think we've all thought about what Guinness World Records we could break if we had the chance. And I think I've discovered what one I could break. It's naming the most Chinese takeaway items in 30 seconds. But unfortunately, I think someone's beat me out to it.
1: Go.
2: Egg fried rice, chicken fried rice, pork fried rice, special fried rice, Singapore fried rice, Singapore rice noodle, plain char mein, chicken char mein, pork char mein, beef char mein, chicken 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
0: I am very jealous of his ability to remember all of that, but it is English content creator Big John who broke the record, and he managed to name 40 in 30 seconds. So actually, yeah, I don't think I have a chance of breaking that record. In the next year, though, we've got Olivia Dean, Man I Need. 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
4: Good morning, I'm Cameron Smith. The local tennis courts at Murrurundi have had a full facelift. 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
4: 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The future of the Mount Arthur coal mine near Muswellbrook has taken a dramatic turn.
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0: 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And coming up after 11, we've got Miles Smith and Niall Horan. It's going to be taking you to Sweden with Ace of Base. Rosé and Bruno Mars coming up. All this and so much more. It's going to be after 11 only on Power FM.
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12: Hi, I'm Phoebe Humphrey. Around 3 million Aussies will get a pay rise from July 1 after the Fair Work Commission lifted minimum and award wages. They'll go up by 4.75%, meaning the full-time minimum hourly rate will jump from just under $25 to $26.44. But Fair Work Commission President Adam Hatcher admits many employees will remain worse off in real terms.
13: However, we consider that we should at least ensure that modern award-reliant employees generally are not worse off in real terms than they were as at 1 July 2025.
12: Meantime, perhaps some relief for motorists, with the Treasurer not explicitly ruling out an extension of the fuel excise cut. The 32-cent savings are still expected to be wound back at the end of the month. Jim Chalmers has told the ABC they're not expecting to extend it.
14: But as I've said on a number of occasions now, we review this more or less on a week-to-week basis to make sure that we're doing the right and responsible thing.
12: Major online retailers like Amazon and Kogan have been ordered to halt sales of toys and products containing potentially deadly magnets. The ACCC is investigating toys and games marketed for children that contain the small high-powered magnets. The consumer watchdog has sent out takedown requests, calling the magnets a choking risk. And a milestone for Australia's population, which has now passed 28 million. It's taken just over 2 years for the country to add another million people.
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12: In sport, Laurie Daly has come to the Blues' defence following their performance in Game 1 of Origin. New South Wales has faced heavy criticism for what many have labelled their worst first half ever before they managed to overcome Queensland.
15: I'm not silly enough to sit here and say we were outstanding, but I'm really happy with the fight that our guys showed.
12: They're on 7. Game 2 is in Melbourne on June 17. And Nathan Buckley is keeping his coaching options open. The current Geelong assistant has been public about his desire to coach the Tassie Devils, but says he'll consider other options, including the vacant Essendon role. That's the latest news and sport.
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17: Chance of a thunderstorm and showers around today. The thunderstorm most likely throughout the afternoon or evening. Tomorrow, looking to get to 19, it'll be partly cloudy. Showers to return possibly on Thursday in 17 and a chilly one on Friday, 15 and partly cloudy.
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1: Scientists uncover a unicorn skeleton complete with horn, says the mythical creature could have been real. Number two is Girl Scouts have used their cookie money to print a 3D wheelchair for kids. And number three, man arrested at Taco Bell was found to have a live fish in his backpack.
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0: 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And after 12, we have the Flashback Lunch. And starting it off is the Caesars. Jerk It Out. 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
12: Hi, I'm Phoebe Humphrey. Australia's lowest paid workers and those on awards will receive a 4.75% pay rise after the annual wage review was handed down. But Fair Work concedes workers won't really be any better off, with inflation forecast to be above that by next month. Fair Work Commission President Adam Hatcher says a bigger rise would not be right at this time.
13: It would not be practicable or responsible to award a real wage increase for employees, reliant on modern award wage rates. That would be sufficient to close the real wage gap entirely.
12: The ACCC is investigating the supply of banned and potentially deadly toys and games. Magnetic chess-style games being sold on Amazon, eBay and Kogan are banned in Australia, and the retailers have been ordered to take them down. Katrina Lowe from the ACCC has this message for anyone who believes they may have one of the products at home.
14: Stop using them immediately and, importantly, keep them out of reach of children. As part of our engagement with the platforms, they have also agreed to communicate with consumers who bought the products and to offer refunds.
12: Donald Trump has reportedly taken aim at Israel's Benjamin Netanyahu over strikes in Lebanon. US news site Axios reports Trump sent a message to the PM writing Netanyahu would be in prison if it wasn't for him. And Hyundai has recalled over 36,000 cars due to a potential brake fault. It's believed the autonomous emergency braking system in the 2025 and 26 Tucson models could continue to apply the brakes even if it's no longer necessary.
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12: In sport, Nathan Buckley has had his say about the vacant Essendon top job, the former Collingwood coach telling Fox he'll consider it, but for now he's happy being an assistant at Geelong.
15: I'll look at different options, but I know what I'm doing, why I'm doing it, and I'm being very deliberate and targeted in going about that. And for now, I'm absolutely loving my role at Geelong.
12: And there's reports Mitch Moses will be selected for the Eels' King's Birthday clash with the Bulldogs. If he gets through that, he could be recalled for Game 2 of State of Origin. That's the latest news and sport.
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17: Chance of a thunderstorm and showers around today. The thunderstorm most likely throughout the afternoon or evening tomorrow. Looking to get to 19, it'll be partly cloudy. Showers to return possibly on Thursday in 17 and a chilly one on Friday, 15 and partly cloudy.
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0: Melody MC, it's Power FM on your best music. And we're going to be talking about Serena Williams, who has accepted a wild card into the doubles at Queen's Club in London. And the tournament is a precursor to Wimbledon in July, which is just crazy because you might find out that Serena Williams is 44 and has had 4 years away from the game in tennis. And it was posted on social media with a bit of an ad campaign with Nike. And on social media, it says, guess everybody heard the news. She answers the phone and says, I got to change my number. But it's crazy to see 44 years old, still playing at a high level in tennis. And I thought LeBron playing basketball at 40 plus was impressive. If she makes another huge run in the tennis world, it'd be pretty crazy, wouldn't it? But in the next year, we got Taylor Swift, Elizabeth Taylor, also Lil Nas X, Montero coming up. It's Power FM.
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2: G'day, it's Gareth here from iHeart's Your News Now podcast with your latest headlines. The minimum wage is set to hit $1,000 a week from July 1 after the Fair Work Commission approved a 4.75% boost for millions of our lowest paid workers. Amazon, eBay, Kogan and Frugo have been ordered to stop selling toys and games that contain potentially deadly magnets. And four Australian unis are in the top 100. 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
1: 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It's Katie from Power FM. How are you this morning?
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1: I'm great. I'm calling you to let you know you're finalist number 7 in our Bedroom Blitz. How do you think about that?
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8: Hey there, I'm Jackie Lim. Millions of Aussies will receive a pay rise after the Fair Work Commission lifted the national minimum wage and awards by 4.75%. It will see full-time minimum wage workers earn around $45 extra a week. ACTU Secretary Sally McManus says it's not quite the hike they were hoping for, but it's still very much welcome.
9: We would love the Fair Work Commission to make a decision that catches everyone up immediately. In order to do that, as they said, it would need to be a 5% increase. And they've obviously taken an approach they do want to get there. They just don't want to get there as fast as we want to get there, but at least they want to get there.
8: The increase will take effect from July 1. Major online retailers, including Amazon and Kogan, have been ordered to pull toys containing dangerous magnets. The ACCC warning the magnets can cause life-threatening injuries if swallowed and pose a serious choking risk. An investigation is now underway, with retailers told to remove the listings. Donald Trump has reportedly lashed out at Israeli Prime Minister Benjamin Netanyahu over strikes in Lebanon. We're told Trump sent a blunt message claiming Netanyahu would be in prison without his support. Reports say the US president urged Israel to pull back to avoid escalating the conflict further, with attacks risking ongoing negotiations with Iran. And one of Australia's oldest beer brands will soon stop brewing in Tasmania, with production to move to the mainland. James Bogue says it will close operations at its Launceston brewery come November, affecting 42 jobs. The company blames a long-term decline in beer sales and rising costs.
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8: In sports, Serena Williams is set to make a surprise return to professional tennis at the age of 44. The 23-time Grand Slam champion will compete at Queen's Club in London next week, marking her first appearance since retiring in 2022. She's expected to play doubles, with reports she could also return to singles action in Germany later this month. Meantime, world number one Aryna Sabalenka has moved through to a fourth consecutive French Open quarterfinal. She got there with a straight sets win over 16th seed Naomi Osaka. That's the latest in news and sport.
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11: Chance of a thunderstorm and showers around today. The thunderstorm most likely throughout the afternoon or evening tomorrow. Looking to get to 19, it'll be partly cloudy. Showers to return possibly on Thursday in 17. And a chilly one on Friday, 15 and partly cloudy.
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1: RFM, the best music this afternoon. You've got Sammy, Will and Woody drive you home from five. And remember the time they brought the prop flail from the Russell Crowe movie Gladiator?
2: Oh, it's an extra flail. It's the scene where he first fights as a gladiator.
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3: 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Now that's actually really cool.
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1: Seems like a little bit too much money for me. 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
1: 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Rodney was number 7.
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9: Hey there, I'm Jackie Lim. Millions of Aussies will receive a pay rise from July 1 after the Fair Work Commission decided to lift the national minimum wage and award wages by 4.75%. Businesses had been pushing for an increase between 2.5% and 3.5%, but unions for at least 5%. Australia Chamber of Commerce and Industry David Alexander says the decision will ultimately hurt businesses and eventually workers.
10: The decisions of the Fair Work Commission are exacerbating problems in the labour market. They're fundamentally undermining business prosperity, and that feeds through to a lower level of wages that they can afford to pay.
9: The Treasurer's left the door open, if only slightly, to the fuel excise cuts being extended beyond June. Currently, motorists are saving 32 cents a litre thanks to the lower tax collected on petrol and diesel sales. But Jim Chalmers has told the ABC there are no plans to extend the relief into July.
11: We'll continue to review it on a weekly basis between now and the end of the month, but our current expectation is that we're not anticipating extending it beyond June.
9: The consumer watchdog has issued takedown requests to online retailers, including Amazon and eBay. It's part of the ACCC investigations regarding toys and games containing potentially deadly small magnets. And our population has now hit 28 million, with births, deaths, migration and departures. Australia's gaining one new person every 75 seconds. The latest data also shows our country now has its highest number of billionaires on record. There are 178 in the country, 17 more than last year.
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9: In sport, the ICC has approved the trial of switching from a red ball to a pink ball during test matches impacted by bad light in a bid to avoid losing game time. But it'll only be enforced if both nations agree to it. And world number one Aryna Sabalenka is through to the quarterfinals of the French Tennis Open, downing Naomi Osaka in straight sets this morning. Meantime, American tennis royalty Serena Williams has announced she'll return to the court in London next week. She retired from professional tennis in 2022. That's the latest in news and sport.
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12: Chance of a thunderstorm and showers around today. The thunderstorm most likely throughout the afternoon or evening tomorrow. Looking to get to 19, it'll be partly cloudy. Showers to return possibly on Thursday in 17. And a chilly one on Friday, 15, and partly cloudy.
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0: 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It's the Hunter's Best Music with Miley Cyrus. 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
1: This reminder thanks to Catholic Schools Maitland Newcastle. 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
11: Hey there, I'm Jackie Loom. The Fair Work Commission has handed down a 4.75% increase to the national minimum wage. It's said to benefit around 3 million workers, but unions had pushed for a larger rise to keep pace with living costs. Treasurer Jim Chalmers says many factors had to be considered.
12: Every Fair Work decision on the minimum wage should take into consideration all of the economic conditions. But I think the Fair Work Commission has done a good job balancing cost of living pressures, the elements around small business, the broader economic conditions.
11: But business leaders have slammed the decisions, saying it will only spell bad news for the economy.
13: The decisions of the Fair Work Commission are exacerbating problems in the labour market. They're fundamentally undermining business prosperity, and that feeds through to a lower level of wages that they can afford to pay.
11: Australia Chamber of Commerce and Industry, David Alexander there. Former Labor Minister and Midnight Oil frontman Peter Garrett will lead an independent AUKUS inquiry. Garrett says AUKUS is the most significant decision a modern Australian government has made, apart from going to war. Tickets are now available for Neil Danaher's state funeral at the MCG. The AFL legend passed away last week following a 13-year battle against MND. The free service is set for next Wednesday, June 10. And new music from Taylor Swift's on the way, with the singer confirming she's dropping a new song for Toy Story 5. It follows days of speculation, with several clues dropped on billboards and social media. The song I Knew It, I Knew You will come out later this week ahead of the film's release on June 18.
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11: In sport, there'll be a new face in the Crows side to face Geelong on Thursday night. Hugo Hall-Khan will make his AFL debut just days after being picked up in the mid-season rookie draft. The 22-year-old getting a chance with Isaac coming out for another week. Tex Walker is also set to return for the clash at Adelaide Oval. And in NRL, Kieran Foran has been locked in as head coach of Manly. Fox signing a 3-year deal that'll see him stay at Brookvale till the end of 2029. It's been the quickest player to coach turnaround. He only hung up the boots last September. That's the latest in news and sport.
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15: Chance of a thunderstorm and showers around today. The thunderstorm most likely throughout the afternoon or evening. Tomorrow, looking to get to 19, it'll be partly cloudy. Showers to return possibly on Thursday in 17 and a chilly one on Friday, 15 and partly cloudy.
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0: kind of hypnotic watching taillights in a traffic jam. 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

0: 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It's the best music across your afternoon. Your weekly footy wrap with Panther Pete, mate. You're in the studio. I do have to have a mention before you speak, though.
1: God,
0: Dragons and Broncos, 26-30. How good, mate? How good?
1: Yeah, look, thank you to the Brisbane Broncos at being rubbish so far this season and helping the rest of the competition out, because nobody wanted to be the first to lose to the Dragoons.
0: I'm calling it early. Dragons all the way to the grand final. If they can just manage to win every game, we'll be there.
1: Dean Young would be broke after having to shout them all
0: Maccas
1: on the way home. So well done to them anyway, finding a first victory, and definitely deserved. They played really well. But look, I've got to really stick it to the NRL, or Channel 9 really. Someone at Channel 9 needs a left uppercut.
0: What's going on there?
1: Mate, 1v2 on Sunday night at 6:15. Please, that should have been the 4 o'clock game. Top of the table clash, the Panthers and Warriors, and what a cracking match it was. But look, to have that at 6:15, if you don't have pay-per-view, you didn't get to watch best game. Now, Thursday, we look forward to the Sea Eagles up against the Bunnies to get things underway, and it all concludes on Monday, being the long weekend, with 14th up against 15th. Does anyone care who wins between the Bulldogs and the Eels? I don't think so.
0: Maybe at the start of the year they would have, but not now.
1: Not now, no. Look, both should have been in the top eight, but nowhere near the form that they showed last season. Just like the Canberra Raiders, really. But anyway, look, before we finish up, mate, a big shout-out to the Blues men and women. The men getting game one of Origin. Happy days. Thank you, Caitlin Ponga, on that. And the women, the first blue wash of the Origin women's series.
0: Yeah, so well done to them. Phenomenal. Great work. Great work. And that's your NRL footy wrap. We'll be back next Tuesday to give you the lowdown because of the long weekend. Thanks, Pete.
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3: G'day, it's Gareth here from iHeart's Your News Now podcast with your latest headlines. The minimum wage is set to hit $1,000 a week from July 1 after the Fair Work Commission approved a 4.75% boost for millions of our lowest paid workers. Amazon, eBay, Kogan and Frugo have been ordered to stop selling toys and games that contain potentially deadly magnets. And four Australian unis are in the top 100. 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

0: 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Shannon had a crack to try and guess the lie.
1: Scientists uncover a unicorn skeleton complete with horn, says the mythical creature could have been real. Number two is Girl Scouts have used their cookie money to print a 3D wheelchair for kids. 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

0: 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With Kato and John on the way for you, and then I'm going to hit play on these two Aussie legends, Vera Blue, Illy. I got Paper Cuts playing in under the next 7. 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
11: Hey there, I'm Jackie Lim. A pay rise without even asking is coming for some 3 million workers across Australia as a result of the Fair Work Commission's latest decision on wages. It's announced a 6% increase to the national minimum wage and a 4.75% increase to award wages. ACTU Secretary Sally McManus with this message for business owners who have slammed the decision.
12: Remember, your workers are usually your customers as well, and if they go backwards and if they have to cut back, they're going to cut back on spending. The second thing is, if you're running a business, usually you have the ability throughout the year to adjust your prices. Workers on the minimum wage don't have the opportunity to do that. This is the one chance.
11: 4 online marketplaces are in the sights of the ACCC. The consumer watchdog has issued takedown requests to Amazon, eBay, Kogan and Frugo for toys and games that contain potentially deadly magnets. Employment scams are affecting Aussies' job searching. A LinkedIn report has found 2 in 3 have not applied for a role because they couldn't tell if it was genuine. Careers expert Brendan Wong says job application anxiety is becoming more widespread.
13: Gen Z are among the most exposed to job scams, particularly as they navigate the job market for the first time. Almost 4 in 5 Gen Z job seekers say they've avoided applying for jobs they didn't trust were legitimate.
11: And Hans Zimmer's world tour is heading down under. The multiple Oscar and Grammy-winning composer set to perform in 5 cities across Australia come October. Pre-sale tickets released this afternoon, with public sale going live tomorrow.
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11: In sport, Manly has confirmed Kieran Foran as head coach until the end of 2029. The former NRL star had been serving as caretaker coach since Anthony Seibold was sacked back in March. Meantime, the PNG Chiefs have secured their third signing, with Sydney Roosters Connor Watson inking a two-year deal for seasons 2028 and 2029. And the AFL Tribunal is sitting this evening to determine the staging incident involving Fremantle's Joshua Treacy. All other outcomes from round 12 have been accepted. That's the latest in news and sport.
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16: Chance of a thunderstorm and showers around today. The thunderstorm most likely throughout the afternoon or evening. Tomorrow, looking to get to 19, it'll be partly cloudy. Showers to return possibly on Thursday in 17 and a chilly one on Friday, 15 and partly cloudy.
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1: Oh God, my God, how she get at me? 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My eager, her pride,

0: 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You've got Sammy, Will and Woody driving you home from 5 o'clock. Woody is sick today, so Will will be joined by powerhouse comedy legend Lizzie Hu after 5 o'clock. And Battle of the Gens will also be played. This is what happened last week.
1: Three Beatles songs.
2: I can't emphasize how much I do love the Beatles.
1: We know. And
3: prove it, AB.
2: If the
3: prove
2: songs
3: it.
2: Played, I could sing them word for word. The first one that I'm thinking of is similar to Ice Ice Baby.
1: Yeah.
2: But
3: main inspiration,
2: Under
3: I'd say.
2: Pressure.
0: Under pressure.
4: Queen and
2: oh,
4: David Bowie.
2: No.
0: Yeah, absolute fail there, Annalise. So drive home with Will and Woody this afternoon from 5 o'clock. Lizzie Hu on the show is a special guest.
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2: Good morning, I'm Cameron Smith. The local tennis courts at Murrurundi have had a full facelift. 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
2: 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The future of the Mount Arthur coal mine near Muswellbrook has taken a dramatic turn.
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4: 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I nearly fell over in the dark.
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0: RFM. It's the best music across your afternoon, and it continues with Will and Woody next. 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
6: 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You're

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5: Hey there, I'm Jackie Lim. Millions of Aussies will receive a pay rise after the Fair Work Commission lifted the national minimum wage and award wages by 4.75%. Employment Minister Amanda Rishworth says minimum wages make up only around 11% of the wages bill.
6: Now, the government has advocated to the Commission for an economically sustainable real wage increase and has welcomed the Commission's decision today because it is a win for working Australians.
5: But Australia Chamber of Commerce and Industry's David Alexander says it could be too much to bear for many small businesses.
7: We think the approach of the ACTU is fundamentally misguided.
5: The increase will take effect from July 1. It's been revealed taxpayers are footing the bill to keep the CFMEU administrator safe. $3.8 million was spent last year on private security with organised criminals infiltrating the construction industry. Australia's population has officially hit 28 million. New figures show we're adding about one person every 75 seconds. Seven people are dead after a shooting spree in Iowa over in the US. Police say six victims were killed across multiple locations before the suspect took his own life. Authorities believe the shooting stemmed from a domestic dispute, with all victims thought to be related to the gunman. And one of Australia's oldest beer brands will soon stop brewing in Tasmania, ending more than 140 years of tradition. James Bogues says it will stop brewing out of Launceston in November, citing declining beer sales and rising costs. Production will move to the mainland.
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5: In sport, Lachie Neale seems likely to leave Brisbane at the end of the year, but it may not be for a move to WA as expected. The premiership-winning Lions out of contract at the end of the season, tipped to sign with either the Dockers or Eagles to be closer to his family in Perth. But rumours are now swirling the 32-year-old is eyeing the Pies, thinking Collingwood is more likely to win a premiership. And Alexander Zverev returns to the court tonight at the French Open, the world number two facing 19-year-old Spanish player Rafael Jordan in the quarters. That's the latest in news and sport.
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9: Chance of a thunderstorm and showers around today. The thunderstorm most likely throughout the afternoon or evening tomorrow. Looking to get to 19, it'll be partly cloudy. Showers to return possibly on Thursday in 17 and a chilly one on Friday, 15 and partly cloudy.

0: Now, the sound of nothing. Now that we've given our tech team a heart attack, let's play some new music instead. 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Martin Garrix and Ed Sheeran. 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

0: don't know.
1: It's massive.
2: No idea. Here you go. Here we go, Lizzie. See, this is what this is about. From our perspective, it's just percentage guesses.
0: Yeah. I don't think I've ever heard this song before.
1: Okay. What about from, if I give you a channel that was on?
0: Was it on, like, Disney?
1: It was on Nickelodeon.
2: What? Is Hannah Montana on?
0: Yeah, that's all
2: Montana
0: I'm going
2: on
0: with.
2: Nickelodeon?
0: That's all, like,
1: Hannah Montana was Disney.
0: Okay.
2: I'm finding myself I care less and less rapidly.
1: It was iCarly.
0: Who?
1: iCarly. Miranda Cosgrove. You know Miranda
0: Cosgrove? How do you
1: Cosgrove?
0: Spell that? iCarly.
1: I? Like iPhone, but iCarly.
0: iCarly.
1: Yeah, she kept iCarly. She had a web series with her best friend Sam, and Freddie would produce it, and it was so
2: Nobody
1: bloody
2: cares.
1: Cool. She lived with her brother Spencer.
2: Enough.
0: Wow.
1: Oh, my God.
0: When would you watch this?
1: At my nana's house, because it was on Foxtel.
0: Yeah.
1: And we didn't have Foxtel, but my nana did. So it was just like, go to nana's.
2: Enough.
0: You watch iCarly.
2: Enough. Lizzie, stop it. She'll just keep going. Okay. It's enough. It's.
0: I was interested.
2: No, you're not.
1: Thank you, Lizzie.
2: She's not.
1: I feel heard and seen.
2: No, she wasn't. Now, Lizzie's actually got one for you.
1: Okay.
0: Yeah. I was thinking about this before.
1: Mm-hmm.
0: What is a lonely planet?
1: So, I either go like planet, like literal like world planet, like Mars or something like that, like
0: yeah.
1: the isolated.
0: Yeah.
1: Or I go to think of, oh no, I was thinking of, you know, Andy Samberg?
0: Yeah.
1: And he has the Lonely Lost Boy planets. What's that? Does he have Lonely Lost Boys in their planets?
2: No, nowhere near it.
1: Okay, so then Lonely Planet, okay. Is it have to do with the Milky Way?
2: No.
1: Okay.
0: Think this planet that we're on.
1: Okay. Oh, is it like a grocery store or something? Or
0: something. No.
1: Okay.
2: If someone gave you a lonely planet, what are they giving you?
0: Yeah.
1: You
0: can buy it in a store.
1: Okay. I'm getting a lonely planet. I'm getting a lonely planet. Like a cheese, maybe.
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9: Hey there, I'm Jackie Lim. A key industry group says the latest wage increase could be too much to bear. The Australian Chamber of Commerce and Industry says for businesses struggling with interest rate hikes, inflation and fuel prices, a wage hike only adds to the pressure. But ACTU Secretary Sally McManus says minimum wage workers have been the ones falling behind for years.
10: I don't think it's fair for them to complain about the lowest paid Australians trying to catch up to where they were in 2021.
9: Almost 3 million workers will get a pay increase of 4.75% from next month, which takes the weekly pay packet to just over a grand. Former Labor Minister Peter Garrett has helped launch a community-led public inquiry into the AUKUS deal. It comes after we heard Australia will get only second-hand subs from the US under the $368 billion defence pact.
11: This is a once-in-a-generation, if not once-in-a-century, serious level decision-making exercise by Australian governments, plural. The Australian people need to be a part of it.
9: Australia has four of the world's best unis according to the latest Centre for World University rankings. Our best performer was the University of New South Wales, which came in 52nd. University of Melbourne took out the 64th spot. ANU is number 93 in the world, and the University of Sydney placed 94th. And Ireland has hosted the largest ever recorded gathering of people with the same surname. Almost 2,000 people named Sullivan and O'Sullivan got together in County Cork to make the Guinness World Records.
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9: In sport, Crows mid-season draftee Hugo Hall-Kahan is set to pull on the strip sooner than expected. The 22-year-old set to make a surprise debut in Thursday night's clash with the Cats. Essendon young gun Lewis Hayes has suffered another serious setback, injuring his ACL in his first game back. The 21-year-old ruptured the same ligament on debut against Sydney last year. And in the NRL, PNG have snapped up another big name with Connor Watson signing on, the Roosters star inking a two-year deal when they enter the comp for 2028. That's the latest in news and sport.
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12: Chance of a thunderstorm and showers around today. The thunderstorm most likely throughout the afternoon or evening. Tomorrow, looking to get to 19, it'll be partly cloudy. Showers to return possibly on Thursday in 17. And a chilly one on Friday, 15, and partly cloudy.
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0: But I think as for a normal guy to put himself out there these days, I think he's often very scared of exactly that. Like you, the last thing you want to do is scare them.
1: Scare someone away.
0: Particularly if you're online as well. Like you, how do you get to a point of comfortability where you, and this is a question for you, when do you go like, oh, I can now trust you to catch up with you? When's that point?
1: That's another thing as well. You need to be able to read these people and you need to be like, I don't know, I've joked about it before where I literally tell my girlfriends when I'm going on a date.
0: Really?
1: Just to cover all bases. You just got to be like, okay, I'm going to go here, call me in a couple of hours or text me. And often on the date, I'll be like, oh, sorry, I just got to text my girlfriend back and tell her I'm safe.
0: You'll do that?
1: Yeah.
0: Yeah, wow.
1: For sure.
0: Okay, cool. Mm. Hey, I want to take some calls on this because I think this is fascinating. Are you listening to this and you think there's a real, you are also really sick of the Australian dating scene at the moment for whatever reason? Like what is the funk at the moment?
1: What is the funk?
0: Is it the guys not putting themselves out there? Is it the chat? Mm. Is it the fact that we're relying on the online dating?
1: I think it's that too. Yeah, for sure.
0: We'll take your calls up next. We'll also take your texts. Woody's away. Lizzie Who is in the studio. It's Will and Woody.
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1: Wow.
0: Round of applause.
1: Oh, that's bad. I told you it was going to be bad. Out of 10.
0: Isn't that humbling?
1: Out of 10.
0: Isn't that just so humbling?
1: I kind of want to go again.
0: Really?
1: What do you got?
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Don't worry, these tunes will only bring back good memories. 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

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Don't worry, these tunes will only bring back good memories. Some flashbacks are not so great, like that time you crashed Dad's car. Don't worry, these tunes will only bring back good memories.

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1: Ladies and gents, this is the moment you've waited for. 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
1: Rachel, how are you doing?
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1: Whoa.
3: Text. So here's the thing with the text, though. Sorry, really quickly, because I tried to break up with someone once.
1: Oh, no.
3: So I said, hey, let's catch up on this night. And then she was like, what's it about? And I was like, oh, don't worry about it. And then I got there, and then I said, like, hey, I think we should end things.
1: Yeah.
3: And then she was like, why didn't you just say that over text?
1: You're a dog, Woody.
3: 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I just...
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1: Whoa.
3: Text. So here's the thing with the text though. Sorry, really quickly, because I tried to break up with someone once.
1: Oh, no.
3: So I said, hey, let's catch up on this night. And then she was like, what's it about? And I was like, oh, don't worry about it. And then I got there.
1: Yeah.
3: And then I said, like, hey, I think we should end things.
1: Yeah.
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1: You're a dog, Woody.
3: 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I just...
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5: 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Plus, there are also reports that Southside News Agency has beautiful greeting cards and a wide range of giftware and lighters.

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6: 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Headlights. It happens. 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So before you pull out, take 1 second. Quick check, lights on. 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

0: working and they're working. It's Will and Woody keeping you up.
1: Lizzie Hu filling in for Woods while he's sick. All right, now look, I'm kind of reluctant to talk about this topic because I feel like it's a little bit of a stitch up, Liz. So we're talking performative men.
2: Yeah.
1: You look very knowing. Sounds like you've had the producers in your ears. So we're talking performative men. Now this is based. This is the reason we're talking about this is because of Hudson Williams. Annalise, help me here. This is not my forehand. You know, this is not my forehand.
2: Mm-hmm.
1: So the TV show Heated Rivalry.
3: Yes. Mm-hmm. So Hudson Williams was one of the. You called it Hot Sticks.
2: Hot Sticks.
1: Might have said that off air.
3: Was it in a video?
1: No, I didn't say it. So it's yes, Hot Sticks.
3: Hudson Williams plays Shane Hollander in it.
2: Mm.
1: It's the gay ice hockey bit.
2: Yeah.
1: Have you seen it, Lizzie?
2: No, I haven't.
1: Interested in seeing it?
2: 100%.
1: Really?
3: Gotta watch
2: just,
3: it.
2: Yeah, I know. Oh. I know. There's certain TV shows that I know I'm gonna love that I just never watch because I know I'll fall down a rabbit hole.
1: Oh yeah, and right. I see.
2: I just don't have the time at the moment.
3: Yeah.
2: But when I do have the time,
1: because it's a bit of a thing at the moment.
2: Mm, he's having a moment.
1: He is. A gay ice hockey's having a moment.
2: Yes.
1: Who would have thought?
2: Exactly.
1: But it definitely is. So, there's another one as well. Am I right in saying that? Another TV show?
3: Oh, yes, Off Campus.
2: Yes, also have you watched on my that? List.
3: Yeah.
1: We keep talking about it.
3: You're going to have a great time when you get to this.
2: If I get sick, I need to lick this microphone. I think that would be
1: Excuse me.
2: See, I need to get sick so I can take some time off and watch all my shows that I need to watch.
1: We can get you licking the microphone if you want, mate. No worries. So let's talk about this. So the guy who plays the star, and I'm sure a lot of people are going to be like, this heated rivalry guy, Hudson Williams. Is he hot? Gorgeous.
2: Yeah, he's big Beautiful. Deal in the Wajin community, I will say, as a Wajin myself.
1: You're a Wajin? A white Asian? Yeah.
2: He's having a real moment in the Wajin community.
1: Really? Are you more attracted to Wajians than like are they your type as a Wajian?
2: As a Wajian,
1: do you know what I mean?
2: I find Wajians attractive. I find Asians attractive. I find the whole rainbow.
1: All right, getting back into licking the microphone, aren't we? Let's see where this is going. Okay, all right. Lizzie's single. If she hasn't mentioned it already.
2: Oh,
1: okay,
2: gosh.
1: So.
2: That's my shovel.
1: So, Lizzie.
2: Yes.
1: We've got what this guy's done. The reason we're talking performative men is what this guy has done is apparently, fill in the gaps, anyone, but he has posted online his favorite books.
2: Yep. And he's got a list of books and they're all now selling out, right?
1: And they're all now selling out.
2: Mm.
1: Is this performative male behavior to be like, this is what I'm currently reading?
2: I don't think so. I think guys should be talking. Do you talk about books you read with your friends?
1: I'm in a book club, mate. You're talking to the wrong guy. That's why I'm saying this is a bit of a trap for me.
2: Okay.
1: It's because the producers know that this is my sort of stuff. And yes, I've read a lot of the books on this list.
2: Oh, have you? Well, that was my next question have you seen the list of books?
1: Yes, I have seen the list of books. I mean, it's very literature heavy
2: It's above my reading level. I'm going to say that.
1: It's a bit, but that's kind of the performative thing, right? I think guys these days, it's not, you know, once upon a time, we were all reading Matthew Riley books, whereas now it's kind of cool to be reading Fourth Wing or Colleen Hoover.
2: Yeah. Okay.
1: And you kind of want to be seen as a guy to be a sensitive new age guy.
2: Yeah.
1: Is that a thing?
2: Do you think, if it's performative, where they're reading it. So they'll have the book and it's a hard book and they'll be reading it in the cafe or something.
1: Yes,
2: that's performative. But if you're just reading this for fun.
1: If you're reading Les Miserables by yourself, what Hudson Williams
2: put on your Kindle or something where it's like covered up, nobody knows, then for you.
1: That's a good point, actually. Do you think that hard copy books or just books as opposed to Kindles are performative given that...
2: Sometimes.
1: Right.
2: I was at the pool the other day and I saw a lady in the spa, public pool, in the spa reading A Little Life.
1: Wow. Which, A Little Life is like grief porn, by the way.
2: It's really huge.
1: Yeah, it's really intense.
2: It's so intense.
1: Yeah.
2: And she's just in the...
1: What are you doing there?
2: With 10 other people around. And babe.
1: Yeah.
2: Not the time or the place.
1: On pools.
2: Okay.
1: On pools, what's performative for a guy to be doing at a pool?
2: Ooh, That's a good question. I think maybe a few, like especially if they're lap swimming, a lot of stretches, you know, like doing
1: that. I don't know that. Okay.
2: Do you do that? Oh, no.
1: Oh,
2: you've got to
1: stretch before you get in the water.
2: Yeah. Stretch in private.
1: Okay. Yeah. Okay, here's what I want to know. And it's going to take some honesty from the fellas. What do you do to impress? What are you doing to show off these days?
2: Yeah, that's it. I think that's
1: what are you doing to show off these days?
2: Yeah.
1: And I think Lizzie and I are going to talk about whether or not it's performative, in inverted commas. I would love to hear a guy in the spa reading a little life.
2: Yeah. What subjects are you bringing up in the spa?
1: Yes. That's, yes.
2: You're talking about women's rights.
1: Oh, yeah.
2: You're talking about the gender pay gap.
1: Which is horrible, by the way, and I think
2: we should. It's bad chat.
1: All right, we'll do it up next. 13-1065. It's Will and Woody. Kiss.
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0: men overseas are way more approachable and way more like down to actually approach you in person and talk to you like that.
1: That's true. Yeah, that's true.
0: And like Australian men, I think, just kind of suck at chat.
1: Yeah. Got to agree.
2: Wow. I mean, as the only straight man in the village, I do feel attacked right now.
1: I've got to agree, though. It is like, it's a bit too, they're too scared. And even when Aussie guys are trying to ask you out, it's like, oh, yeah, maybe we should go and get a drink or something. Maybe it's never like.
3: What would you prefer?
1: Hey, I've organized a date for us. Let's go. Yeah. Those exact
2: you
1: words.
2: You would run so far the other way if a guy was like, hey, I've organized a date for us. Let's go.
1: What if we're chatting and then
3: sorry, you've
1: says,
3: already they've already built the rapport and
1: yeah,
3: then
1: we're
3: go,
1: chatting, we're
3: date.
1: Friends, okay. We're online.
3: Okay.
1: We're chatting and then if someone just said, hey, how I know you live near here, let's meet at this bar at this time, I'd be like, oh my gosh, that's amazing. All you have, that's all you have.
3: Because of confidence. Can I just say, on behalf of the guy that has the like weight of expectation, and I'm just devil's advocate here. Okay. What you don't want to do these days, and what we are all very scared of doing, is coming across like
1: creepy.
3: A freak.
1: Yeah.
3: So going out there and being like, hey, just so you know, I've organized a spot, and then not being in that level of comfortability, then you guys go, whoa, way too much, way too soon.
1: Mm.
3: And everyone's scared of, I mean, obviously there are freaks out there, and you know they're gonna go for those shots. They're gonna take those shots. But I think as for a normal guy to put himself out there these days, I think he's often very scared of exactly that. Like the last thing you want to do is scare them, particularly if you're online as well. Like, how do you get to a point of comfortability where you? Mm. And this is a question for you: how do you? When do you go like, oh, I can now trust you to catch up with you? When's that point?
1: That's another thing as well. You need to be able to read these people, and you need to be like, I don't know, I've joked about it before where I literally tell my girlfriends when I'm going on a date.
3: Really?
1: Just to cover all bases. You just got to be like, okay, I'm going to go here. Call me in a couple of hours or text me. And often on the date, I'll be like, oh, sorry, I just got to text my girlfriend back and tell her I'm safe.
3: You'll do that?
1: Yeah.
3: Yeah, wow.
1: For sure.
3: Okay, cool. Mm. Hey, I want to take some calls on this because I think this is fascinating. Are you listening to this and you think there's a real, you are also really sick of the Australian dating scene at the moment for whatever reason? Like what is the funk at the moment?
1: What is the funk?
3: Is it the guys not putting themselves out there? Is it the chat?
1: Mm.
3: Is it the fact that we're relying on the online dating?
1: I think it's that too. Yeah, for sure.
3: We'll take your calls up next. 131065. Also take your texts. 0429 131065. Woody's away. Lizzie, who is in the studio. It's Will and Woody. Kiss.
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1: Rachel, how are you doing?
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1: Whoa.
3: Text. So here's the thing with the text, though. Sorry, really quickly, because I tried to break up with someone once.
1: Oh, no.
3: So I said, hey, let's catch up on this night. And then she was like, what's it about? And I was like, oh, don't worry about it. And then I got there, and then I said, like, hey, I think we should end things.
1: Yeah.
3: And then she was like, why didn't you just say that over text?
1: You're a dog, Woody.
3: 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I just...
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0: 98.1 Power FM getting reports of deer on the highway between Burning Mountain and Blandford this morning. Please drive very carefully in that part of the world. Watch out for the deer that are either close to the highway or on it between Burning Mountain and Blandford. 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
5: Actually, you'd be surprised. 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I'm Mike.

0: Good morning, I'm Cameron Smith. There are fears local news content is being stripped away, with the Win Network confirming changes to NBN news bulletins. Staff in the Hunter fear their jobs are at risk, with Win confirming that local news will only run for 30 minutes instead of an hour and will be slashed entirely on weekends. Federal MPs from the Hunter have rallied behind local news content, with Dan Repicoli calling on Win to reverse their decision. A new report from the Climate Council is warning that a push for data centres in the Upper Hunter could push up power bills and climate pollution. AGL are said to be considering a data centre on their Liddell Power Station site. Chief Projects Officer at Energy Estate, Simon Curry, says the Upper Hunter would be a great location for a data hub.
1: The reason why you would look at locating data centres or other energy intensive industries in the Upper Hunter is because of the infrastructure that's there. So we believe that it's actually a really good location to effectively be the next industry and bring other industries into the Upper Hunter.
0: Hunter New England Local Health District is among the first in New South Wales to roll out the single digital patient record. The new system brings a patient's health information together in one secure place. It's designed to support more connected care across hospitals and services in the Hunter region. Turning to sport, NRL team lists are in for round 14 of the competition. Denman's Ben Touty has survived the axe at the Broncos following their shock defeat to the Dragons last weekend. He's again been named on the bench for their clash with the Titans on Saturday. Scone's Jock Madden continues in the halves for the Tigers. They take on the Panthers on Sunday. And the Raiders welcome back Origin star Hudson Young, the Colts junior named in the second row against the Roosters. That's your local news and sport. I'm Cameron Smith.
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4: Morning, I'm Phoebe Humphrey. There are fresh fears the latest increase to the minimum wage would force the Reserve Bank into another two rate hikes. AMP senior economist Shane Oliver is expecting them in August and November, while David Alexander from the Chamber of Commerce says having to lift wages by 4.75% will have a negative impact on business.
5: Small businesses in particular, but there'll be various industries such as retail, hospitality, where the impacts are more severe.
4: More than 6,000 homes were without power yesterday in South Australia as wild weather wreaked havoc. High tide, strong winds and minor flooding lashed parts of the state, with the SES responding to more than 200 calls for help. Israel continues to launch strikes in southern Lebanon despite a US brokered de-escalation deal. Donald Trump announced the deal would stop Israeli attacks on Beirut and Hezbollah, but both sides have not publicly accepted it. And a search has ramped up on the Gold Coast for a Tassie devil. Mary disappeared from her enclosure yesterday.
2: Your sport now.
3: 2NM. Your sport now.
4: In sport, a win for the Aussie cricketers this morning, downing Pakistan by 41 runs to level the ODI series at 1-1. Nathan Ellis named man of the match for his 4-wicket haul.
6: Yeah, he was outstanding tonight. You can always call on Nell on those sort of pitches.
4: Skipper Josh Inglis there on Fox. Kieran Foran begins his first day as official head coach of Manly after signing a 3-year deal with the NRL club yesterday. And Essendon is reportedly yet to reach out to James Hurd a week on.
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10: Looking at the weather today, it is 11 degrees right now, getting up to 20 degrees, mostly sunny for your Wednesday, 18 and a possible shower tomorrow, with 18 mostly sunny for your Friday, Saturday, 18 and mostly sunny. 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
10: We're getting into the show today. Lots going on. All the fun stuff as well. We'll get into Vance Joy right now, though. It's Divine Feelings. You're on Power. Good morning.

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You're on Power FM, hanging out with Katie. Those gremlins, did you hear them? My goodness, it was havoc in the station here. We are limping the show through right now, but that's okay because it means we still get to hang out with each other. You know what that means? It means that we may or may not be able to play our Wheeler games today. We will work that one out. If it does happen, it's going to be happening after 7 a.m. this morning. Your chance to get a large drink. No. Yeah, well, it is a large drink. A large pizza, a drink, and a garlic bread. Thanks to our Pizza Bella, all just by playing our Wheel of Games. We've got a celebration book today. We will be able to do that one, I'm sure. So if you've got someone celebrating something, head on over to the website, 981@powerfm.com.au. That's where you go to get your celebrations in for your loved ones. And just by putting your loved ones in the book, you actually give yourself the chance to win a dozen delicious cupcakes, thanks to Cakes by Tamara. You head over there, and you know what else is on our website? Our Bedroom Blitz. We're going to be calling finalist number 8 today. So if you haven't entered yet, now is your sign. On the website, you'll find all the information you need. You go there, I'll get you into the music. It's Fountains of Wayne, Stacey's mum playing for you in full on the Power Brekkie Show right now. Good morning. Let's get this show underway.

Stacey's mum, you're on Power, hanging out with Katie. Now, what is going to be happening today? Your $2,500 worth of a bedroom package. 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And I'll be calling finalist number 8. What you're going to do is you're going to meet me and producer Pete at an... We're going to be broadcasting live at the Musselbrook Marketplace on the 12th of June at 10 a.m. So make sure you're free for that. You'll be battling it out against you and 9 others to see who's going to take home that massive prize, $2,500 for your bedroom blitz, thanks to Bedshed Rutherford and Northwest Mining. Let's get you back into the music right now while you head to the website to register for that amazing prize. It's a Kid Laroi, 1,000 Miles. Good morning. You're hanging out with Katie on the Power Brekkie Show. It's 6:23 right now. Let's get into it.

0: It's Brittany on Power. We're going to head into the new sport and weather right now, but you should stick around because we'll be back right after this. You're on Power. Good morning.
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5: Good morning, I'm Cameron Smith. Muswellbrook Council have been successful in their special rate variation application, with IPART approving a 29.5% increase to mining rates. It's expected the increase will generate around $6 million per year in additional revenue for the Shire. Mayor Jeff Drayton says it's about sustainability for the future.
6: That is the key focus for us. Are we going to see changes like this community? Like probably most, or if not every, regional community have never seen. I mean, they're big changes. A community of 17,000 losing 12,000 jobs, of which 3,000 of those are in your community of 17. It's a big deal. You know, we know that we've got that challenge ahead of us.
5: A New South Wales parliamentary committee is calling for stronger disaster support for farmers. The Joint Select Committee on the New South Wales Reconstruction Authority has handed down its final report. It examined the response to the May 2025 East Coast severe weather event, which caused widespread damage across the mid-north coast and Hunter regions. One recommendation calls for a complete overhaul of the emergency grants system. The New South Wales government is expanding its coercive control education campaign to reach more young people. The It's Not Love, It's Coercive Control ads will run across YouTube, Instagram and TikTok. The campaign targets people aged 16 to 40, aiming to lift awareness of domestic abuse before it escalates. In the Hunter Valley, we had 46 incidents of coercive control in the 18 months to December last year, 2.7 times the New South Wales average. Turning to sport, NRL team lists are in for round 14 of the competition. Scone's Jock Madden continues in the halves for the Tigers as they take on the Panthers on Sunday. The Raiders are welcoming back Origin star Hudson Young, the Greta Brankston Jr. named in the second row against the Roosters, and Denman's Ben Touty has survived the axe at the Broncos following their shock defeat to the Dragons last weekend. He's again been named on the bench for their clash with the Titans on Saturday. That's your local news and sport. I'm Cameron Smith.
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7: Morning, I'm Phoebe Humphrey. The nation's peak union is dismissing concerns that the latest minimum wage increase will lead to stagflation. That's when rising inflation combines with a surge of unemployment. The ACTU's Sally McManus says lifting the award wage by 4.75% is not enough to tank the economy.
8: There is no evidence to say that modest wage increases for the lowest paid in any country in the world have a negative impact on employment.
7: Meantime, there are fears the wage increase could trigger at least two more rate hikes in August and November. A prominent Queensland doctor has been suspended from practising in Australia. Dr Reza Adib, the partner of former State Premier Anastasia Palaszczuk, is facing charges of rape and sexual assault. The 65-year-old plans to fight the charges. And experts warn Aussies could be hit by higher power bills in the years to come as Australia becomes a hub for data centres. The Climate Council warns it could lead to increases of up to 26% in New South Wales and 23% in Victoria by 2035.
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7: In sport, a four-wicket haul from Nathan Ellis has steered the Aussie cricketers to victory this morning in the second one-day clash against Pakistan. Chasing a target of 232, the home side was all out for 190. Ellis telling Fox it was a tricky wicket.
9: You want to try and maximise it for as long as you can. So you try and get up there and swing it for four, five, eight balls and then you get into your work, as we saw.
7: And the Kieran Foran era has officially begun at the Sea Eagles. The 35-year-old has now been locked in as the head coach of the NRL club for 3 years. That's the latest news and sport.
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10: Currently 11 degrees right now, getting up to a top of 20 today around the valley, mostly sunny. A possible shower tomorrow, dropping down to 18. 18 again for Friday with a bit of sunshine coming back, and on Saturday mostly sunny, tops of 18. That's your Power FM 4-day forecast. 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

It seems like we've got more gremlins in our system now. If you'll bear with me, I'm going to talk to you until I can sort this one out on my end by letting my boss know that we need a button pressed in the studio. And for some reason, my computer will not press any buttons. So what we're going to do is have a little bit of a chat. How's your morning going today? You know what? It's funny because we had someone text through on the text line and they said that the radio is playing silly buggers. They're like, for the last 20 minutes or so, it's been going a little crazy. It had been going a little bit crazy because I'm just letting my boss know right now that we are stuck with buttons and we cannot fire off the next event. So they may come and help me. So what we've been doing is troubleshooting everything and getting it all crazy in here. So we're having two things happening at the same time. And it wasn't really working for me. So we made some, adjustments, and we've been hopping the show through. And you know what? I was about to say to you that we have got it sorted, done and dusted, but we are stuck here until we can get the next thing happening. All right, we're going to let it go to the tape right now. You're on Power, hanging out with Katie. You can always text us. Like I did say, Kat messaged me and she said that the radio is playing silly buggers. She said, morning, Katie, not sure if it's my radio or not. It was definitely not your radio, Kat, but the show is over the place for the last 20 minutes or so. Multiple things playing out at once. And I can't explain what happened there. It was both of our transmitters. We have two stations running at Power FM. They were all coming through two channels that were going to air on our station as well. So, yeah, we kind of hopped it through a little bit and did the best we could. But, yeah, now we are currently stuck hanging out on Power FM like this. So we're going to keep working on that for you, but it does mean you get to hang out with me a little bit extra. Less songs, more Katie. All right, we're going to head out to the music right now. We'll be back.

back at it. Let's get you straight back into the music now to make sure that we are back at it. We're going to play you Noah Carr and The Great Divide hanging out on Power. Good morning.

Great Divide, you're on Power. Hanging out with Katie and we are having a crazy morning this morning. But you know what? I love that it just shows it's real live radio, doesn't it? And I love being a part of it. I remember it reminds me of when the big tech, you know, when all the computers went down and it was chaos in here. And I remember it was my shift and I was over on the other station back when I first started radio. And it was like literally we had no control over anything because all the computers were gone, which is kind of a little bit what's happening now. But this is an IT problem. So they're all in the background, you know, doing the things, which is fine. I'll hang out with you live on the radio while we play you great music and we'll get through the show together, I reckon. Let's get you into Panic at the Disco right now. We're going to play you High Hopes. You're on the Power Brekkie Show, hanging out with Katie, doing the things. I'm just glad it's not a Monday. It's a Wednesday. Happy hump day. It's 6:44. Let's get into this one. Good morning.

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0: 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Katie's got morning sorted on the Power Brekkie Show. Thanks to Harvey Norman Musselbrook Fair. 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
0: 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The Power Brekkie Show's got it all. Thanks to Harvey Norman Musselbrook Fair.

you're on Power. It is, you know, hanging out on the Power Brekkie Show. Our Five for Your Flashback. We're going to be playing that one after 7:30. Today's theme is W for Wednesday.

0: awesome is that it's actually a tie right now, which is one of my favourite things to happen. 33 points each. We've got Kelly Rowland's Work, Natalie Imbruglia's Wishing I Was There. 33 points each. This happened yesterday as well. And the fun part about that is that we didn't, if we do get a tie by the time we play both songs, we'll play, like, by the time we have to play a song, we'll play both of them. Yesterday, we had a tie right before we did the last refresh and one song one by one. So let's see what happens today. All right, let's get into one of my favorite songs right now. It is the one for all the girls. So let's go, girls.
1: Let's go, girls.

0: man, I feel like a woman. Alrighty, one of those songs that makes you want to kick a door down. Let's get into it. It is your Wednesday morning. We are heading into the news, sport and weather right now. But stick around because we are going to be playing our Wheel of Games on the other side of this. All the gremlins have been booted out of my computer and we are good to go. Let's get into it.
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6: Good morning, I'm Cameron Smith. Cessnock Council have been knocked back with IPART rejecting their near 40% special rate hike request. Musselbrook Council, meanwhile, have been successful in their 29.5% increase to mining rates. Mayor Jeff Drayton breaks down what ratepayers can expect for the next financial year.
7: You own a house in Musselbrook, the rates for that house will increase by just under 60 cents per week on average. The business average will increase by $2.20 per week. The mining rate will increase, depends on the particular mine. The entirety of that rate increase is around $6 million per year that comes from the mines themselves.
6: The New South Wales government is ramping up coercive control education campaigns to reach more young people. New ads and podcast sponsorships will promote healthy relationships and early warning signs. Support services are encouraging people to seek help early. In the Hunter Valley, we had 46 incidents of coercive control in the 18 months to December last year, 2.7 times the New South Wales average. A new report by the Climate Council is warning that a surge in data centre construction risks pushing up power bills and climate pollution. The governments are actively speaking with AI companies over potential locations to house their data centres. Simon Curry, Chief Projects Officer at Energy Estate, says everything needed for data centres can be found in the Upper Hunter.
2: if you stand back and think about all the things a data centre needs, you go, well, why wouldn't you put it in the Upper Hunter? The discerning factor right now, the defining factor, is much more about the ability to connect to the grid and ability to access power and have things like available water than it is about being located in the middle of a city.
6: Turning to sport, the Newcastle Knights will be without Sandon Smith this weekend through a calf injury, seeing a halves reshuffle for their clash with the Storm. Cessnock's Fletcher Sharp will move to 5/8, with Fletcher Hunt moving from the bench and into the centres. That's your local news and sport. I'm Cameron Smith.
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9: Morning, I'm Phoebe Humphrey. The decision may have been made, but the debate continues over whether yesterday's increase to the minimum wage is a good or bad thing for Australia. Unions say the 4.75% increase to the award will provide a lifeline for struggling workers. But David Alexander from the Australian Chamber of Commerce has warned it could backfire.
10: For some businesses, they will pass that on and it'll end up in inflation. For others, they'll wear it themselves. It could be the tipping point for some businesses. So this is not good news for the business community.
9: The PM is facing growing pressure over AUKUS, with Labor MPs, crossbenchers and unions urging him to rethink the $368 billion submarine deal. However, Defence Minister Richard Marles insists the government is fully committed to it. And fears some homeowners could be looking at negative equity thanks to a potential downturn in property prices. Experts are warning tens of thousands of Aussies are looking at their home being worth less than what they paid for it, with those who bought under the government's 5% deposit scheme the most vulnerable.
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9: In sport, Australia's beaten Pakistan by 41 runs to level its one-day series in Lahore. The visitors posted 9 for 231, with the hosts bundled out in reply for 190. While we've seen the last of the Melbourne Stars, with Cricket Victoria selling the Big Bash club to a private investor. And James Heard has revealed he hasn't reached out to Essendon about his interest in the vacant coaching role. The Dons legend telling Nine he also hasn't been contacted by the club.
11: I would like them to, and I'd like to go about going through the process, as I said.
9: That's the latest news and sport.
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0: Currently 11 degrees right now, getting up to 20 today for your Wednesday, and mostly sunny around the valley. Tomorrow, there's a possible shower on the way, tops of 18. Friday, mostly sunny with 18 as your top. And Saturday, again, mostly sunny, tops of 18. That's your Power FM 4-day forecast. 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

A Brekkie Show. We had a few gremlins in the system earlier at the beginning of the show, but everything is good now. Touch wood, we are ready to rock and roll, which means we're going to be doing your Wheel of Games right after this next track. What we're going to be doing is we're going to be getting a game off the wheel. Spin the wheel, which game will we play? And it's up to you to call me on 654-11981. So keep that number handy. Don't call me yet. Call me on that. You'll play the game and get yourself the chance to win a large pizza, a drink, and a garlic bread thanks to our pizza, Bella. It is happening right after this one. Let's get into the music right now. Pharrell Williams, a song to really brighten up your Wednesday. It's Happy. Good morning. Here we go.

0: 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Let's give it a spin and see what we're playing today.
1: Alrighty, to play, all you got to do is keep this number handy, 654-11981. Today's game is going to be... It is 15 second hold on. I'm going to give you a 15 second timer. You're going to answer four general knowledge questions. And if you get all them right, I'm going to give you a large pizza, a drink, and a garlic bread. Even if you get them wrong, I'm probably going to give you a large pizza, a drink, and a garlic bread. Thanks to our Pizza Bella. So give me a call right now. 654-11981. That's the number you need to play Wheel of Games. You call me right now and I'll get you back into the music while you do that. It's Benny Boone, Mystical Magical on Power. Good morning.

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1: From sunrise to smiles, the Power Brekkie Show's got your morning covered. I never knew what's coming. The Upper Hunter's favourite way to wake up, the Power Brekkie Show. Thanks to Harvey Norman Musselbrook Fair. Sorry,

0: on the Power Brekkie Show, and I've got Caleb on the line right now. He's travelling through Aberdeen on his way to Musselbrook to work. Now, Caleb, is there anyone you want to shout out to?
1: Ramil Wilson and Tom Azy.
0: All right. Hello, Tom. Hello, Ramil. Now, it all comes down to this moment. You're going to do Tom and Ramil proud, or are you going to let them down, Caleb?
1: I'm going to do them proud, I think.
0: Yes.
1: Or I probably will have a brain fart.
0: That's all right. We'll give it your best shot. You've got 15 seconds to answer 4 general knowledge questions, and I'm going to try and help you along the way, okay? Are you ready, Caleb?
1: Awesome. Yep.
0: Your time starts now. What is the capital city of Queensland?
1: Oh my goodness.
0: How many minutes are in half an hour?
1: Half an hour?
0: Yeah. How many minutes are in half an hour?
1: 30 minutes, sorry.
0: Yep. What do you call the coloured part of your eye?
1: Pupil.
0: It starts with I. I would say pupil. Like, maybe iris?
1: Pardon?
0: Would you say iris?
1: Yep.
0: What's the largest land animal in the world, Caleb?
1: An elephant.
0: Yeah, all right. And what is the capital of Queensland for the win?
1: It's not Gold Coast.
0: Go an hour and a half north of Gold Coast and you got it. Starts with a B.
1: Oh.
0: Caleb.
1: Oh, can't think. I normally would know.
0: You're hilarious. It's Brisbane.
1: I can't think. I'm so sorry.
0: Caleb, it's Brisbane.
1: Brisbane. I used to live there as a kid. Oh, my goodness. I haven't been there in so long. I've been left New South Wales once.
0: I love that. So you've gone all the way to Brisbane. Couldn't remember it. That's how memorable Brisbane was for you, Caleb.
1: Oh, my goodness. When I get put on the spot, I cannot think. I'm so sorry.
0: All right, Tom and Camille, let us know how you think he did. Caleb, I'm going to give you that win. What do you reckon? A large pizza, drinking a garlic bread.
1: That's awesome. Thank you so much.
0: You're so welcome. Hey, drive safe.
1: Oh, my goodness. In the future, I'll do it again and I'm going to get it right.
0: All right. Sounds like a good life plan.
1: All right. Thank you so much for your time.
0: All right. We'll talk to you soon, Caleb.
1: Thank you.
0: Oh, he was hilarious. I love it. Caleb, you are a trooper. That pizza, drinking garlic bread from our Pizza Bella, it's all yours. Now, that is how easy it is to play Wheel of Games. Even if you don't get the answers right, I'll still help you, right? We'll get there in the end. We're going to get you back in the music right now. You're hanging out with Katie. Let's get you into Ella Langley, Choosing Texas, the song that everybody loves at the moment, including me. You're on Power. Good morning. Just

0: here on Power. And look, if you were here for the 6 a.m. hour, between 6 a.m. and 7, you would have heard the radio go a little bit crazy today because we had some technical difficulties. We had gremlins in the system. It was very stressful, very exciting at the same time too. There was a lot happening, a lot of activity in the studio. But what did happen on air was we have our sister station, 2NM. So what happened was we had 2NM playing half of Power M, half of 2NM. So it was very, very weird to hear, right? So we had two stations playing on the one broadcasting to you. But we got a shout out to Angus because Angus has texted through to 2NM saying, love the 2NM takeover on Power FM with AC/DC playing. Ha ha ha. So that's a shout out to Angus, mate. I am assuming you're listening to Power FM, but you love that sneaky little 2NM takeover. It's never going to happen again, just so you know. So enjoy that moment while it lasted. We'll get you back into the music right now. After this, actually, we'll do the news, sport and weather first, and then we'll get you back into the music, so stick around for that. We've got your Fight for Your flashback coming up next.
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5: Good morning, I'm Cameron Smith. Musselbrook Council have been successful with their special rate variation request to IPART, confirming that mining rates will increase by 29.5% next financial year. This won't impact residential rates, which will increase by 3.1% as per the rate peg, which is passed on as standard across all councils. Mayor Jeff Drayton says the mines understand why they'll be around $6 million out of pocket.
6: I will say, though, that the industry, all of them, understood why we were doing it and, in principle, agreed with the reasons we were doing it and what the money was to be spent on. So, as I say, to be fair, you know, we didn't expect them to... I didn't expect whether it's the mines or anyone, Cameron, no one wants to pay more rates. But they understand it, they get it, and, council's good relationship will continue with those mines.
5: AI companies are on the hunt for new locations to store their data centres, and the Upper Hunter is being touted as a potential location. However, a new report by the Climate Council is warning that we risk increased power bills and climate pollution just to power them. Simon Curry, Chief Projects Officer at Energy Estate, says new energy is needed to power these data centres.
7: So you've got this opportunity to bring together the post-coal resources to power new industry. We should not be allowing data centres to effectively compete for the power sources that are there today. We need new additional forms of energy in order to power these new industries. We need to protect Comego. We need to protect, you know, keep power prices down. We have to build more.
5: Turning to sport, NRL team lists are in for round 14 of the competition. Scone Strockmadden continues in the halves for the Tigers. They take on the Panthers on Sunday. The Raiders welcome back Origin star Hudson Young. The Colts junior is named in the second row for their clash against the Roosters. And Denman's Ben Touty is named on the bench for the Broncos. They take on the Titans on Saturday. That's your local news and sport. I'm Cameron Smith.
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8: Morning, I'm Phoebe Humphrey. Another poll shows One Nation's the most popular political party in Australia as the PM's popularity slumps to an all-time low. 60% of respondents were dissatisfied with Anthony Albanese's leadership, while the Sky News YouGov poll puts One Nation's primary vote at 29%, ahead of Labor on 26% and the Coalition on 20%. Business groups are warning the 4.75% pay rise awarded to Australia's lowest paid workers could lead to price hikes and could push some over the edge. The leader of the Solomon Islands will sit down with Anthony Albanese in Canberra today. It's Matthew Wale's first overseas trip since taking office last month. The pair will talk about strengthening Pacific ties. And some businesses are reportedly hiring private investigators to ensure their employees are working from home. Nine reports some companies have asked PIs to perform spot checks or door knocks on remote workers. Close to 7 million Aussies now work from home following the pandemic.
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8: In sport, the Aussie cricketers have levelled the one-day series with Pakistan with a 41-run win in Lahore this morning, chasing a target of 232. The home side were all out for 190.
9: I think it was a pretty good total in the end. It was just about building that partnership in those middle overs and just being nice and patient.
8: Aussie skipper Josh Inglis there on Fox. And Aussie Gout's under 2200 metre record is official. World Athletics has confirmed his 19.67 in April is a legal and official time. That's the latest news and sport.
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11: It's 12 degrees right now, getting up to 20 degrees today around the valley for your Wednesday. Mostly sunny. 18 tomorrow with a possible shower on the way for your Thursday. Mostly sunny for Friday and Saturday, both 18 degrees. That's your Power FM 4-day forecast. 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
0: Good morning. Katie's here with your Power Brekkie Show. 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
11: Yes, good morning. It is 7:37 right now. Almost time to play your fight for your flashback now. It is very exciting because right now it is a tie. And you know what happens if we get a tie? It means we play both songs. So go over there and vote or don't vote. Today's theme is all about W for Wednesday.

Imbruglia up against each other. Both got 33 points at the moment. So if you would like to leave it as a tie in here, both songs, don't vote at all. But don't forget, if you vote, you get yourself in the draw to win a $200 We Live Here or Spend in Singleton voucher. So if you're going to vote, get a friend to vote for the other one so we can keep it at a tie. And then we can play them both. All right. Let's see what happens after this next song, because you never know. It goes a bit crazy around here. It's Peaches. We got Justin Bieber playing for you right now. You're on the Power Breaking Show. We are live on TikTok if you would like to come and hang out with us. It's 98.1 Power FM. Come see what happens behind the scenes. I got

Peaches on Parafam. You're with Katie, and we are going to do our Fight for Your flashback. Now, I'm very excited because right now it is an absolute tie, and if we're still tying once I press refresh, then you know what's going to happen. We're going to play both of those songs. So your votes have been counted. I'm going to refresh in a second. But first, let's show you what the songs are. Today's theme is W for Wednesday.

0: Kelly Rowland with work, and we've got Natalie and Brulia's Wishing I Was There. What I'm going to do right now is let's refresh it one last time. Let's get a drum roll and see if it's still a tie. We'll play both, and if not, oh my God. So it has changed, but it is still a tie. With 35 points each, we are going to play both of your fight for your flashback songs today. Let's start with Kelly Rowland and work. It's thanks to the Musbrook RSL Club. 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

Song number one is voted by you. Now, the funny thing is I've refreshed this ever since and now there's 3 points different, but it doesn't matter because I saw the tie when I kicked it off. So we're going to get you back into the next one. Your Five for Your Flashback song. It's W for Wednesday, Kelly Rowland's work. Now we're going to play Natalie Imbruglia's Wishing I Was There, playing for you in full on Power FM. You're hanging out with Katie. Good morning.

0: is our other winner for your fight for your flashback. There you go. That's done and dusted. See, when we get a tie, we're going to play both songs. It's very fun. Let's do it more often. We'll have more Fight For Your Flashback up on the Facebook page tonight at 6 p.m. Today. So it'll be a throwback, so we'll probably go to the 50s or 60s with this one. But let's check out the traffic. 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
0: Everything looks pretty fine on the roads right now. We did have an earlier report about deer. There's about 10 deer on or close to the highway between Burning Mountain and Blandford this morning. Now, that came through very, very early, about 5 a.m., so keep an eye out for that. They may be, still be hanging around. Everything else looks pretty good, though. If you see anything, let us know, 654-11981. 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It is thanks to Labour Smarter 10, your mighty helpful local hardware. 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
0: It is time for your celebration book. What is happening around the Upper Hunter? Who is having a birthday today or a celebration of any kind? We've got one on the celebration book and it is a shout out to Renee. Happy birthday, bestie Renee. You don't look a day over 21. That is the message. I want to know how Renee is now. I'm curious. All right, happy birthday from us as well at Power FM, Renee. Have a wonderful day, and we're wishing you all the best, all the happiness for your day today. If you are celebrating something or you know someone who's celebrating something around the Upper Hunter, make sure you get them in our celebration book. Like I said, it doesn't have to be a birthday. It can be an engagement. Maybe they've got an anniversary or possibly just made it through the week. It is Wednesday. Happy hump day. Well done. Closer to the weekend. Put them in our book on the website, 981powerfm.com.au. And just by putting your loved ones in the celebration book, you actually put yourself in the draw to win a dozen delicious cupcakes thanks to Cakes by Tomorrow. She's a cake lover who started baking and she couldn't stop, so now she's open for business. You can check her out on Facebook, Cakes by Tamara. Alrighty, let's get you back into the music right now. Don't forget we are live on TikTok if you want to join us behind the scenes. It's REM, the one I love. You're on the Power FM Brekkie Show, hanging out with Katie at 7:55. Let's get into it. Good morning.

0: chat with Katie. We're going to head into the new sport and weather. But stick around because we're going to be having an interview with, we've got Rob from Festival of the Fleeces, and we'll be talking all about the event that's happening this weekend. It's going to be so much fun. We'll get into that right after this.
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14: Good morning, I'm Cameron Smith. A New South Wales parliamentary committee is calling for stronger disaster support for farmers. The committee has recommended increasing upfront disaster payments for primary producers. It says the current grant system has become overly bureaucratic and difficult to access. Recent changes reduced upfront payments available to farmers. The report argues this has delayed critical support after disasters. Could the Upper Hunter utilise AI data centres as a way to attract new industry? According to some experts, the Upper Hunter would be a great location for data centres, despite some power bill and climate pollution risks.
15: We know that the Upper Hunter is a good industrial hub. It's been a major industrial hub with the coal-fired power and the coal mining for, you know, decades. So we think with the right ingredients, there's support from people like the Net Zero Economy Agency, the councils are working hard. I'm a very close member of the committee for the Hunter. I believe that we can actually bring these new industries.
14: That's Chief Projects Officer at Energy Estate, Simon Curry. A new digital record system is already being used by the Hunter New England Local Health District. The single digital patient record aims to improve coordination between healthcare providers, replacing fragmented paper and digital records. New South Wales Health says this supports safer and more efficient treatment. Personal health information will remain private, secure and protected. Turning to sport, the Newcastle Knights will be without Sandon Smith this weekend through a calf injury, seeing a halves reshuffle for their clash with the Storm. Cessnock's Fletcher Sharp will move into 5-8, with Fletcher Hunt moving from the bench and into the centres. Speaking of centres, Dane Gagai will move one match closer to the all-time record for appearances by a centre in the NRL. He's currently two away from equaling the record held by former Shark Andrew Ettinghausen. That's your local news and sport. I'm Cameron Smith.
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8: Morning, I'm Phoebe Humphrey. The federal government says Australia can afford the 4.75% pay rise that's coming for millions of award wage workers. It's estimated this will cost the economy some $11.7 billion, but Health Minister Mark Butler has told Nine it must be put into perspective.
16: It's about 0.1% of the nation's wage bill, more than the employers were submitting to the Fair Work Commission.
8: Anthony Albanese is under pressure over AUKUS this morning, with rebel Labor figures and unions calling for a rethink of the submarine deal. Former Cabinet Minister Ed Husic used a caucus meeting this week to push back on the arrangement, but the Deputy PM insists Canberra's committed to it. And Qantas has hit a key milestone with its long-range Project Sunrise plane completing its first test flight. The test kicks off a major two-month trial phase ahead of planned routes from Australia's east coast to London and New York. It comes just a week after news of a delay in receiving the aircraft, with flights not expected to begin until late 2027.
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8: In sport, a win for the Aussie cricketers this morning, downing Pakistan by 41 runs to level the ODI series at 1-1. Nathan Ellis named man of the match for his 4-wicket haul.
17: Yeah, he was outstanding tonight. You can always call on Nell on those sort of pitches.
8: Skipper Josh Inglis there on Fox. Kieran Foran begins his first day as official head coach of Manly after signing a 3-year deal with the NRL club yesterday. And Essendon is reportedly yet to reach out to James Hurd about his possible return to the club a week on from Brad Scott's sacking. That's the latest news and sport.
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0: It's currently 13 degrees around the valley right now, getting up to 20 and mostly sunny for your Wednesday. Tomorrow, we've got 18 as your top with a possible shower. Friday, mostly sunny, tops of 18. Same again for Saturday. Mostly sunny, tops of 18. That's your Power FM 4-day forecast. 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
1: 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This is the Power Brekkie Show. 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
0: Yes, good morning. You're hanging out with Katie, and we are going to be calling finalist number 8 very soon for our bedroom blitz. So if you have been in our bedroom blitz, if you've put your details in on the website, 981powerfm.com.au, be ready to answer your phone in the next 15 minutes, because we could be telling you that you're a finalist number 8. You'll be joining us at the Bedshed Rutherford pop-up shop at the Musselbrook Marketplace on the 12th of June at 10 a.m. To battle it out for a $2,500 bedroom package. Sound good? Sounds good to me too. We'll get you into that in the next 15. Be listening. But right after this, we're also going to be chatting with Rob from Festival of the Fleeces. It's happening this weekend. Can't wait to hear all about it. We'll get you that after this. It's Smash Mouth and All Star. Good morning. Somebody.

0: Our Brekkie Show with Katie this morning, and the Festival of the Fleeces is happening in Merriwa this weekend, Friday to Sunday. I've actually never been, so I thought I'd get a resident expert on the phone. We've got Rob on the line to tell me all about the festival. Good morning, Rob. How are you?
1: Yeah, Katie, how are you? I'm really well, thank you.
0: Hey, yourself? I'm great too. Thanks so much for having this chat with me. Now, tell me, paint a picture for me. What's happening this week in Merriwa?
1: Yeah, one of the biggest events in Merriwa, and it's a huge event in the Upper Hunter. So what happens is we have an opening night on Friday night. On the Saturday, we close the main street off, and the highlight of that process is to run 200 sheep up the main street dressed in red socks on their front legs.
0: This
1: has been a highlight for a number of years at the festival.
0: That sounds absolutely amazing. So you get a whole bunch of sheep. Where do the sheep come from?
1: Properties in our Upper Hunter or Merriwa area.
0: And so you put them in red socks, is that what I'm hearing?
1: Yes, yeah, they have red socks on their front legs. And that, I guess it differentiates us from anyone else.
0: I think it's amazing to see that many sheep. So I'm definitely coming this year. What else is happening during the festival as well? I know you've got market stalls. There's some sheepdog demonstrations. What else are we looking at?
1: Yes, that's right. We've got about 130 market stalls in the street. This year, first time, we have one of the streets is closed off, and we've called it Woolly Lane.
0: Nice.
1: And it is a display of about six different breeds of sheep. We all know Merino sheep in Australia, but there's sheep like the Valet, the Rylands, the Suffolk, the Sheepmaster. Some of these sheep have been in Europe and England and that since the 7th and 8th century. And they're in Australia in sort of small numbers, but we've got them on display so that people can come along, talk to the owners, have a look at these breeds of sheep. So that's something brand new. And then we got our sheepdog competition at the showground during the day. Later on in the afternoon, as in sort of 4 o'clock, etc., we have live music at the showground. We have a whip cracking competition. We have a lolly scatter. At 6:30, we have a display of fireworks, which is spectacular.
0: Amazing. The Festival of the Fleece is happening this weekend. Rob, this sounds like something not to be missed.
1: Absolute. And that's what an estimated 7,000 people last year said. We don't want to miss this.
0: I love it. Fantastic. Well, I'm going to have to come and check it out. Where do you reckon is the best vantage point for the running of the sheep?
1: Just anywhere in the main street, but probably on the intersection near the visitor information centre.
0: Love it. I'm getting insider information.
1: Yep.
0: Good job.
1: Yeah, we just get so many visitors from such a huge area like Sydney, South Coast. Everywhere. And a lot of families in our town here, their houses are just packed for this weekend. They have relatives and friends come up for the weekend. And, yeah, it's just...
0: I love it. That's amazing.
1: It goes a bit crazy. Yeah,
0: that's so cool. All right. Well, looking forward to it. The Festival of the Fleeces this weekend. Rob, thank you so much.
1: Thank you, Katie.
0: It's on this weekend in Merriwa. Get down and see the running of the sheep, the Merriwa Festival of the Fleeces. I'll get you back into the music right now. You're hanging out with Katie this morning. You're on Power.

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0: It is time to draw our finalist number 8 for the Bedroom Blitz. $2,500 worth of a bedroom package thanks to Bedshed Rutherford and Northwest Mining. Let's go to the random number generator right now and see who it's going to be today. All righty, it's going to be Katie. Great name, Katie. Let's give her a call and let her know the good news.
1: Hello.
0: Hello, is this Katie?
1: It sure is.
0: Do you know who's on the line?
1: From the radio station.
0: Yes, ma'am. And do you know why I'm calling you?
1: For the draw to win the $2,500 bedroom suite.
0: Yes, ma'am. You are finalist number 8. Are you available to join us on the 12th of June to hang out at the pop-up shop and battle it out against the 9 other contestants?
1: Definitely.
0: Woohoo, Katie. That's awesome. You are officially our finalist number 8. Now, yeah, $2,500 to spend at Bedshed Rutherford on a new bedroom package. What would you do with it?
1: Buy a new bed. I want a new bed.
0: 100%. You could get a pretty good bed for that, I reckon. You could also get yourself some tall boys, anything else you want in your bedroom as well. It's a pretty good prize and it could be all yours, Katie.
1: Yes, thank you so much.
0: Thank you so much for answering. You're a legend.
1: That's okay. I had it on me since yesterday. I missed
0: yes.
1: it.
0: Yes.
1: Thank you. Bye.
0: Bye. Finalist number 8 is Katie and it could be you. 9 and 10. We'll be drawing 2 more finalists out of the hat. Well, the random number generator anyway. Head to the website and get your registrations in there. It's the Bedroom Blitz, $2,500 to spend at Bedshed Rutherford. Thanks to Bedshed Rutherford and Northwest Mining. It's 981powerfm.com.au. That's where you go to get all your details in. And we'll be calling one more person tomorrow. And Sam will be calling someone on Friday because I get the day off. All right, let's get you back into it right now. We'll get you into Teddy Swims, Mr. Know-It-All, the new one from Teddy on Power Good.

0: Teddy Swims, Mr. Know-It-All, the new one, reminds me a little bit of someone I used to know. There's something in it. I've got to investigate that track and figure it out. I'll let us all know when I do. All right, we're going to head into the news, sport and weather right now. After that, though, we're going to dive into Behind the News with Cam from the newsroom. So stick around. We'll also make him play our Wheel of Games because that's fun. All right, we'll be back after this. You're on Power. Good morning.
1: 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Music like this. I got

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6: Good morning, I'm Cameron Smith. New data shows coercive control remains a concern across regional New South Wales, including in the Hunter. Police have recorded hundreds of incidents statewide since the law was introduced in June 2024, including 46 incidents in the Hunter Valley, 2.7 times the New South Wales average. The government says education is key to protecting victim survivors. Muswellbrook Council have been successful in their special rate variation application, with IPART approving a 29.5% increase to mining rates. It's expected the increase will generate around $6 million per year in additional revenue for the Shire. Mayor Jeff Drayton says it's about sustainability for the future.
7: That is the key focus for us. Are we going to see changes like this community, like probably most or if not every regional community have never seen? I mean, they're big changes. A community of 17,000 losing 12,000 jobs, of which 3,000 of those are in your community of 17. It's a big deal. You know, we know that we've got that challenge ahead of us.
6: Local news coverage in the Hunter is being slashed, with the Wind Network confirming that weeknight news will be cut from 1 hour down to 30 minutes. Local news is expected to run from 5:30 to 6 p.m. on NBN, with Sydney's Nine News coming on at 6. Federal MPs from the Hunter have rallied behind local news content, with Dan Repicoli calling on Wind to reverse their decision. Turning to sport, NRL team lists are in for round 14 of the competition. Denman's Ben Touty has survived the axe at the Broncos following their shock defeat to the Dragons last weekend. He's again been named on the bench for their clash with the Titans on Saturday. Scone's Jock Madden continues in the halves for the Tigers. They take on the Panthers on Sunday. Singleton's Josh King will also line up in the front row for the Storm. And the Raiders welcome back Origin star Hudson Young, the Colts junior named in the second row against the Roosters. That's your local news and sport. I'm Cameron Smith.
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8: Morning, I'm Phoebe Humphrey. One of Australia's leading economists is warning the minimum wage hike will force the Reserve Bank into two more rate hikes. Shane Oliver from AMP expects them to come in August and then November. It comes as the head of the ACTU rejects suggestions a 4.75% increase will tank the economy. Sally McManus says history shows otherwise.
9: Wages went up each year more than inflation. No, it didn't lead to those negative outcomes. It just just meant that it had more positive outcomes for families, like for ordinary people, for the hardworking aged care worker.
8: Optus has been named Australia's most distrusted brand, topping the latest Roy Morgan rankings, the telco overtaking Woolworths with the result linked to fallout from last year's 000 outage. And the number of co-ed private schools is on the rise as the number of all-boys and all-girls schools start to drop off. Spectrum Analysis says the number of co-ed private schools has jumped by 12% since 2010, with a fifth of all-boys schools closing in that time.
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8: In sport, a shake-up in the BBL with the Melbourne Stars and Renegades set to merge as privatisation of the comp ramps up. Aussie Test captain Pat Cummins on the ABC says it'll be interesting to see how it unfolds.
10: There was something floated that they might go back to Victorian Bush Rangers name or something like that, which is a nice touch. I grew up watching the Bush Rangers, so we'll see how it plays out.
8: It's believed the Giants have tabled a seven-year deal for Tom Green worth $9 million, and the Kieran Foran era has officially begun at the Sea Eagles after signing a three-year deal. That's the latest news. News and sport.
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12: It's currently 14 degrees out there right now, getting up to 20 around the valley for your Wednesday. Mostly sunny as well. Possible shower on the way tomorrow though. 18 is your top. Friday and Saturday, they're both pretty similar. 18 degrees and mostly sunny. That's your 4-day forecast on Power FM. 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
0: 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It's the Power Brekkie Show with Katie. 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
13: You ready?
0: Let's go.
12: Good morning. You're hanging out with Katie. It's been a crazy day today. We had some gremlins in the system, so if you were listening in the 6 o'clock hour, you would have heard some crazy stuff happening on the radio. But you know what? In true professional style, we got it sorted and we carried on. The show must go on now. We will be getting into the music right now, but straight after that, I reckon we need to catch up with news guy Cam. We'll get into the behind the news and then we're going to get him to play our Wheel of Games. But first, let's get into the song that is traumatizing for me. I'll tell you that story one day. It's Maroon 5, Wake Up Call. You're on the Power Brekkie Show with Katie this morning. I didn't.

0: It's a song I tried out on X Factor with Cam and got told that that's the worst version of that song I've ever heard. Mel C said this to me in this accent. That's the worst version of that song I've ever heard.
1: The worst version.
0: Yeah. So there's a lot of trauma attached to that song. Oh, Wake Up Call Maroon 5 was like 12 years ago. I've never told you that story before.
1: No, I've never heard it.
0: Ronan Keating was hiding under his desk blushing because I was so, I don't know, awesome, I guess. But Mel C, yeah, I did a bad job.
1: Wow.
0: I did a bad job. And they stitched me up. I could get into it. They stitched me up because, look, let's not get into it.
1: It's, yeah, the whole X Factor and all of those shows, it's a whole
0: thing. It's a whole thing.
1: Like, you're waiting around all day.
0: I was there for over 12 hours. I was in Melbourne. I had to sleep on the airport floor that night. Like, it was a whole thing. And because I was on the TV round, so, like, I'd made it through all the producers and everything. So I'm actually performing on the telly. Like, I didn't get on telly, which is lucky because, like, it was a bad performance.
1: So there's no recorded evidence.
0: No evidence.
1: That was going to be my next question.
0: Just my memory. That's the worst version of that song I've ever heard. Every time I hear Maroon 5 Wake Up Call,
1: just trauma for the rest
0: just
1: of your life.
0: Yeah. It was like over 12-15 years ago. I swear it was a long time ago. Anyway, we're different now. Now I'm an actual singer and everything's fine.
1: Look at you go. And what's Mel C done since, hey?
0: Yeah, exactly. All right, maybe she might reconsider. She should come to one of my shows now.
1: Imagine. Invite
0: that,
1: her.
0: I should invite her. I should find that clip and say, excuse me.
1: Yeah.
0: I'll have to do a better
1: job.
0: She'll
1: be like, I stand by my decision.
0: Yeah, that's the worst show I've ever been to. And I'd never sing again. Anyway, let's stop talking about me. Let's talk about the Upper Hunter and what is happening around our area.
1: Yes. IPARTS yesterday announced that they have given the green light to Muswellbrookshire Council with their special rate variation. So they wanted to increase the amount that mines in the Shire were paying.
0: Mm-hmm.
1: This was with the plan that they know that once all the mines close down, a significant portion of money will be disappearing from the rates that they receive. So they put in a special rate variation with IPART to see that increased. And that was given the green light. So it's going to go up by
0: 29.5%. I listened to
1: you go. 29.5% is what it's going up. So it effectively means $6 million a year will be coming back into across all of the mines.
0: Yeah. It's pretty smart that they're doing that because, like, once the mines are gone, that's a pretty decent chunk of money out of the area.
1: And Jeff Drayton said that the money is going to go towards a future fund, which he likened to a community superannuation fund.
0: Yeah.
1: So effectively, we've got the money there so we can put it towards capital works or
0: 100%. Other save it for
1: maintenance
0: the
1: things
0: when we need
1: that we
0: it.
1: Need. Yeah, save it for a rainy day. It does. So this is purely for mining.
0: Yep.
1: But with that, obviously, residential rates will be increasing, not because of this, but just because IPART have a standard 3.1% rate peg, which is passed on to all councils.
0: Yeah.
1: And that pretty much means that you're paying 60 cents a week extra.
0: All right.
1: Out of your pocket.
0: Fine.
1: So make sure you put that 60 cents
0: okay,
1: a week.
0: No more candy for me.
1: Don't know where you're buying this candy from.
0: From 60 cents,
1: yeah,
0: just one
1: that's
0: piece.
1: Cheap. And business rates are expected to rise by about $2.20 a week. So we're still the lowest rates across the Hunter. And obviously tied to this is Cessnock we're putting in, you might remember, a very controversial 39.9% special rate variation increase.
0: Yeah.
1: That was rejected by IPART.
0: Okay.
1: So any residents down the Cessnock Council way, you're not paying for any extra rates. Cessnock Council weren't too happy with that decision because they say they need it. And as a result, they're sort of, say, they're stripping back all their maintenance
0: Damn.
1: And whatnot. But good news coming out of Muswellbrook from Jeff Drayton's perspective.
0: All righty. Well, thank you for that update behind the news, Cam. What we should do next is we should play our Wheel of Games. What do you reckon?
1: That sounds good.
0: Yeah? You don't look happy. You should be happy because you've won so many times.
1: I know. I'm undefeated this
0: week.
1: Yeah. That's all right. I'll take it.
0: It's Wednesday. All right. We'll get you into Cyril and Mary Jo right now and we'll be back on the other side of that. Wheel of Games with Cam from the newsroom. Good morning.

0: It's Cyril and Mary Jo. You're on Power, hanging out with Katie and Kim.
1: Fun fact, I was told by Mel C, that was when I performed that song, that it was the best version she'd ever heard. Sorry.
0: You're such a liar.
1: I'm still.
0: You're still not over that?
1: No.
0: Yeah, because the thing is that they stitched me up, right? So they gave me the backing track of the original version, but they gave me a link to American Idol to say, do it like the girl. Anyway, I don't think they intentionally stitched me up, because otherwise they would have definitely put it to air and embarrassed me, but they just moved on. It was so nondescript. They were like, we're not even going to put it on as the bad version. Anyway, back to what we should be doing, Cam. Let's play Wheel of Games.
1: Let's.
0: Because if anyone's just tuned in, they do not know what we're talking about.
1: No, that's fine. It's their fault for not listening to our segment before.
0: Should be listening every single second of every single day to Power FM. We're going to play Wheel of Games right now. It's 15 second hold on. Cam, I'm going to put a timer on for general knowledge, easy questions. How do you reckon you're going to go today?
1: We'll see. We'll see what you've got in store for me.
0: It's pretty. Look, I actually don't know. I'm lost. I thought I'd trip you up with headlines or headlines yesterday, but I didn't trip anyone up, so my confidence is gone.
1: Yeah, okay.
0: Okay, you ready?
1: Yep.
0: All right, 15 seconds starts now. What's the capital city of Queensland?
1: Brisbane.
0: How many minutes are in half an hour?
1: 30.
0: What do you call the coloured part of your eye?
1: The iris.
0: Oh, you're good at this. What is the largest animal in the world? Land animal.
1: Largest land animal. Yeah. Elephant.
0: Yeah.
1: Oh, just on the buzzer, but we made it.
0: That's because I messed up the words. Look, that was pretty good. Iris was what would have tripped me up. Iris is what tripped up at Caleb when he called in. He's like, pupil? And I'm like, kinda. Like, anyway,
1: yeah,
0: we got it in the end.
1: The pupil's a black bit.
0: The black
1: in the
0: bit,
1: middle
0: the centre bit, yeah, so not the coloured bit.
1: The
0: yeah,
1: iris
0: the
1: is
0: iris.
1: The
0: and I just think yeah. of that song, Iris. I don't want the world to see. Yeah,
1: great song. Great song.
0: Great song, and you did a great job of winning our Wheel of Games, Cam. Congratulations.
1: Undefeated so far this
0: Let's
1: week.
0: Let's see if we can mess that up for you tomorrow.
1: You probably will.
0: Yay! All right, we'll get into the traffic right now. You're hanging out with Katie and, well, Cam, but he's going now.
1: See you tomorrow.
0: See you tomorrow, Cam. All right.
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2: 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It's Katie on the Power Brekkie Show. This is Australia. More Aussie than wearing your cozy because you ran out of undies. Oh, no, wait, is that just lazy? Either way, Ausmade is the place to hear fair

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It's Miley Cyrus and Younger You. It's a beautiful song, but we're going to dedicate this one to Jess, who's having a birthday today. Now, this one came in late, but I'm going to do a very special shout out regardless. Happy birthday, Jess. Hope you have a lovely day. Love from the Denman crew. All right, if you have a loved one or a friend or family or anyone, really, even if you don't like them, you can still put them in our book, because once you put your friends and family in the celebration book, you actually get yourself in the draw to win a dozen delicious cupcakes thanks to Cakes by Tomorrow. 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The celebration book happens at about 7:50 every day. So Jess, you just got yours in. Well, yours is late, but we're doing it anyway. Because why not? We want to get you shout out on the day. All right, it's Blink 182 right now. All the small things, you're on Power. Good morning. Let's get into it.

0: Blink 182, all the small things, finishing off your Power Brekkie show this morning. You've been hanging out with Katie. We have had a crazy day today, but you know what? It all worked out for the best in the end. So thanks for sticking it out with us. And we'll be back bright and early tomorrow from 6 a.m. Aiden's in next after the 20-song music marathon. And you got Semi hanging out with you for your afternoon, playing you more of the Hunter's best music. So stick around for that. And I'll see you again tomorrow. Come back and hang out with me. All right. Bye, y'all.
1: Bye, diddly I.
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1: Yeah, I'm going.
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1: Toodle-oo.
5: 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All right, good job, guys. Let's just not come in tomorrow. Let's just take a day.
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5: 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There is a 40-kilometre speed limit in school zones. School zones help protect children travelling to and from school, reducing the risk and severity of a crash. So between 8 a.m. and 9:30 a.m. and 2:30 p.m. and 4 p.m, pay attention to the 40-kilometre per hour speed limit.
6: This reminder thanks to Catholic Schools Maitland Newcastle. It's school plus so much more.
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7: Good morning, I'm Cameron Smith. Federal Hunter MPs have collectively rallied behind local news content, with the Wind Network announcing a reduction in NBN local news. Staff in the Hunter fear their jobs are at risk, with Wind confirming that local news will only run for 30 minutes instead of an hour and will be slashed entirely on weekends. Hunter MP Dan Ripicoli is calling on Wind to reverse their decision. The Upper Hunter is facing a new wave of energy investments, and I don't mean clean energy. AI data centres are being explored as a potential way to get new investment in industry in the Upper Hunter, with Liddell Power Station a potential site. Simon Curry, Chief Projects Officer at Energy Estate, says data centres can be economic enablers.
8: We believe that you need to look at data centres not in isolation. You need to look at them as economic enablers. So one of the most economically efficient way to turn electricity into heat is to put a data centre in between the heat user and the electricity, and the data centre will almost give you the heat.
7: There's a renewed call to better protect Upper Hunter farmers from natural disasters. New South Wales Parliament will hear a report which will put forward key recommendations to address the issue. They directly target improved support for farmers following natural disasters. One recommendation calls for a complete overhaul of the emergency grant system. The aim is to reduce complexity for applicants so support isn't delayed. New South Wales Health says the single digital patient's record will benefit patients and clinicians. Hunter New England Local Health District is leading the rollout across the state. The new system brings a patient's health information together in one secure place. Health authorities say all relevant health information is stored in one secure location. Turning to sport, the Newcastle Knights will be without Sandon Smith this weekend through a calf injury, seeing a halves reshuffle for the clash against the Storm. Cessnock's Fletcher Sharp will move to 5'8", with Fletcher Hunt moving from the bench and into the centres. Dan Gagai will also move one match closer to an all-time record for appearances by a centre in the NRL. He's currently two away from equaling the record held by former Shark Andrew Ettinghausen. That's your local news and sports. I'm Cameron Smith.
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10: Morning, I'm Phoebe Humphrey. There are fresh fears the latest increase to the minimum wage would force the Reserve Bank into another two rate hikes. AMP senior economist Shane Oliver is expecting them in August and again in November, while David Alexander from the Chamber of Commerce says having to lift wages by 4.75% will have a negative impact on business.
11: Small businesses in particular, but there'll be various industries such as retail, hospitality, where the impacts are more severe.
10: The federal government is continuing to defend its commitment to the AUKUS agreement. A growing number of Labor figures and unions are calling for a rethink of the deal that's worth $386 billion. Foreign Minister Penny Wong telling the ABC AUKUS makes Australia more secure.
12: We believe it is in the best interests of our country for this project to continue to proceed. We believe it is necessary for Australian security.
10: And a search has ramped up on the Gold Coast for a Tassie devil on the run. The wildlife park closed yesterday after Mary disappeared from her enclosure.
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10: In sport, the Aussie cricketers have levelled the one-day series with Pakistan with a 41-run win in Lahore. Chasing a target of 232, the home side were all out for 190. Meantime, BBL clubs Melbourne Stars and Renegades are merging as privatisation ramps up. Essendon players continue to throw their support behind James Hird as the club continues its search for a new head coach. And Kieran Foran begins his first day as official head coach of Manly after signing a three-year deal. That's the latest news in sport.
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18: Partly cloudy across the region today, and we're going to see some winds up to around 35 kilometres an hour out of the northwest. Tomorrow, we're looking at tops of 17, maybe a shower or two around as well for you Thursday. On Friday, it's going to be cloudy and 15. Across the weekend, should be nice and sunny, though sticking in the team.

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